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1: 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She was accompanied on the violin by V.V. Srinivasa Rao and on the mridangam by Mannar Kovil J. Balaji. 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